0: motherfucker. Wait a minute, motherfucker. 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
1: This next song is called Jai Ho. It means victory. And tonight, Nomad Games, the victory is yours.

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Congratulations. Are you having some fun with us tonight? All right, let's keep the fun going. Let's do it. Let's go. Tonight is such a beautiful celebration. We are so grateful to be here with all of you. Tonight is all about the love. Put your hands together for one love.

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This is our very first time ever in Bishkek. Our first time, and we have just been so welcomed by the most beautiful, kind, loving people. We can't wait to come back. We can't wait to come back. This is a very special moment for me in particular. And does anybody know where my phone is? Do I have my phone? Okay, I hope you don't mind. I've never done this before ever on stage, but this is a very special moment for me, Bishkek. And I would love it if you would be, if I could document this. I want to hold on to this moment forever with all of you. Thank you so much for having us tonight, Kyrgyzstan. Special dedication to all of my pussycat dolls in the house tonight. Let's go. I need you to get up and dance. Ooh, baby.